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crabgrass, ways that are tried and true. You can take it from an old hand, as I've tried quite a few. Now there's crab kill and there's no crab, crab no more and crab gone. You simply buy them at the store and then you sprinkle them on. Some folks dig it up by the roots until they're blue in the face. But for every root they dig up, two roots grow in its place. Others have another way, a way that's guaranteed. They choke off all their crabgrass by planting some other weed. Some folks have a practical plan that's final and complete. They cover up a crabgrass lawn with a sidewalk of concrete. But my way is the best way, and I know what I'm speaking of. The best way to work on crabgrass is beside the one you love.

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And so I got drunk. It doesn't have anything to do with trying to control it.

You just heard Siguiria by Manuel Ajuetas off his album Ajuetas Cantaor.

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0: from the self-titled album Mucky the Ducky. That was Bouncy.
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I see the old things. I see the things that people have grown. I see the things that people have made and the things that have grown on their own. I see the ways that people have gone through sex and money and blind ambition. They've wanted to just pay for the rent. They've just wanted to pay for the food. And they go out and they do these things and they find the old things around the world, the things that the other people have made and left behind, the things that the mothers and the fathers and the babies have left behind in the days and the hundreds of generations that we've had since we invented language, since we invented time, since we start to look at the things and we said, I wasn't there. The universe is another place and I'm not the universe. I'm a different place. I'm a little different place altogether. I got born to a man and a woman. I didn't get born. I'm not the whole universe. I'm just one little place. And I remember the beginning of the world, and I remember the laughter, and I remember the joke, and I remember that the whole thing was just one big joke, and I remember that the whole thing was just one big joke, and it hurts, and it hurts, and it hurts, and it hurts. I'm standing at the edge of the 20th century, and I'm looking right into the bomb. And I pledge allegiance to the world. I want to spend my whole life here. I want to spend my whole life here. I want to spend my whole life here. And this man I met once said that we just go into outer space. When it all got ended, we just go into outer space, and we wouldn't even worry about it anymore. We just go into outer space, and it'd be like a shopping mall somewhere, and it'd be so convenient, and time would go on, and we could change how long we want the days to last, and sometimes 8 hours, sometimes 9, sometimes we let a day last for 72 hours and we just have one big party and we call it the end of the world. And I don't want to be like that. I just want to have the life and the life that is, the life that is nature and the life of mothers and fathers and things were given to us, and I just wonder what the... And I look around the world and I look at the people now, they're my age, they're 23 or whatever they are, and they want to die. I see these people, they put things into their arm, they put things around, they change the things, they shake it up and down. They say, my life is worth nothing, my life is a bowl of Comet cleanser, my life is nothing, my life is a teacup, my life is nothing, my life is just another thermostat. I don't mean a thing, I'll just identify with some crazy thing and I won't even last a certain amount of time. I'll just go away. I'm hardly even here. I'm packing up. I'm going to leave. I'm putting things in my arm and I'm packing up. I'm going to leave. Hey, you'll remember me. If you want to remember me, I'll be here another time and you can remember me. But right now, I'm just packing up. I'm going to leave. It's sweet success. Sweet. Off onto the plane and the last memories, the best memories. And everybody knows that one time or another, we all stand together and everybody remembers everything that ever was. And right now, I'm just 23 years old. And right now, I'm wondering why my friends are packing up and wanting to leave at 25, and because I know I love this person, I love this woman, I love this woman in my land, the temple of woman, and I don't even know why she wants to die. Why can't the world be like one big kitchen?

0: from the album Broken Ear Record. That was Black Dice with Heavy Manners.
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That was the prayer of Kalarupa by the Buddhist monks and students of the Dipsi Chokling Monastery. That was from an album entitled Tibetan Mysteries.

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0: Thank you very much.
1: No problem.
0: So, how have you been?
1: I've been great. What about you?
0: I've been good. I'm in school right now.
1: What school do you go to?
0: I go to National Engineering College.
1: I go to National Engineering College. Do you like it there?
0: It's okay. It's a really big campus.
1: Good luck with school. Goodbye.

the association will continue to press the U.S. government and chemical companies to take responsibility for the suffering of Vietnamese Agent Orange drug sale victims. That's the news on VOV5.

0: chúng ta vừa đến với một lễ hội mùa xuân nổi tiếng của người nông dân tỉnh Phú Thọ.
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That was John Edwards with a piece entitled Matter.

0: From the album Ripped Through the Hawk Black Night, that was Make a Rising with Lonesome in the Skiff.
1: Oh,

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Yeah.

0: That was Schallrind by Ed Chang and Han Deck from the album Noise und Strange.
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0: That was cellist Daniil Safran performing Bach's Suite for Solo Cello No. 2 in D minor, BWV 1008, 6 gig, off of Suites for Solo Cello.
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Du Zetoud's characteristics, op. 2, number 5 in C-sharp minor, Vior Gus Tempo Gusto, by Adolf Henselt, performed by Esther Budiardo, from the album titled Henselt Piano Works.

From Beethoven's 33 Variations on a Waltz by Diabelli, Opus 120, you just heard Variation 14, Grave e Maestoso, performed by Peter Serkin.

from Kyogan's album Nude Rolling Down an Escalator, Studies for Disclavier. That was number 10, Unquiet Night, in memoriam Jonathan Kramer.

0: You've heard an arrangement of Frédéric Chopin's Prelude in B minor, Opus 28, Number 6, that was performed by Misha Maisky, cello, and Pavel Gilidov, piano.
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0: You just heard Zweil Bailey performing Tchaikovsky's Nocturne in D minor for cello and small orchestra, Opus 19, No. 4.
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That was Henry Purcell's Pavane for Three Violins and Continuo in G minor, performed by Andrew Parrott, Andrew Manns, Caroline Balding, Richard Gwilt, and Mark Levy.

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from the album entitled The Art of the Duet, Volume 1. That was Ivo Perelman and Matthew Shipp with Duet Number 6.

from the album Now Is the Time. That was the Alex Blake Quintet featuring Pharoah Sanders with a solo bass rendition of the Beatles' A Little Help from My Friends.

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0: it up for Mr. Frank Wall. Please sit on that. We'd like to finish up now with a Lee Morgan composition entitled Blues Nova. Bring out the other cats.
1: From the album Live in Chicago, that was Dorothy by the Frank Walton You're on Israel Sextet.

From the album Transit, that was Jeff Arnold, Seth Mysterka, Ruben Ratting, and Nate Woolley with Ditmas Park.

0: lost seeds in your heart. 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

from the album entitled Sunyazi. You just heard Paul Flaherty, Greg Kelly, and Chris Corsano performing the track Blood Whisper.

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the album, Digital Elf, that was Dragon Puncher by James Kochalka Superstar.

That was Macedonian, versioned by James Plotkin, from the album Terminal Muse Blue by Lid Imba.

from the album Don't Stop, Recording Tap. That was Missy D and the Melody Crew with Missy Missy D. Owned and operated by the students of Georgia Tech, this is WREK Atlanta.

Mark that one down, because you just heard The Raven by Isabel Campbell and Mark Lanigan from the album Sunday at Devil Dirt.

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0: That was Bit by Alvinato from the album Transpray.
1: Calling all cyber rap race escape artists to the clearing. Hear ye how the synth wind whispers as endearing as the jacked on past you've all run from. Down in the doldrums, grabbing hold as if a dungeon. Guess they say it's of the mind. While station merely paces from the places where online is worshipped, you will find an infinitely greener pasture. A path through the woods can lead you back to a past when everything was really good, except the dragons. But that's what the knights are for. Gallantry to fight the war precisely. You can make your might decisive. More importantly, bust out the chainmail. Damn, that looks badass. The lore is the main sail. Come back for the grab bag of skins, missions, and motifs that you can go and get. A damsel in distress might show us. A man can know his flesh and go and sit and contemplate his fantasies. Who knew everything could be so easy? You know this is where you must belong. Listen to your arteries. Don't the chambers echo out this song? It's a part of you. Even though you've been apart too long, it's been calling you. Just answer the call and all the rest of it will follow you. Wrap yourself in all of you, and in time, time will honor all you do. Welcome home, warrior. Everyone is proud of you. Welcome home, warrior.
2: Everyone is proud of me.
3: 10 hub, 10 ton tuppy in the red rum. Punk's not dead, but rebel the rebel and bell rung and out radical. Help me to the breadcrumbs, make it look natural. King to the next is some metal, some little tadpole. Back when nature and civilization seemed compatible. Optimistic infancy, the middle seat, infinity, the citizens that splinter in our roving gangs of infantry and weapon-toting soldiers built like Charlie Brown's Christmas tree. Really a descendant, but a thrill of it was him or me. See, just like a pinch of seat, kidding, that's the gross way to live. With the vision, make the average bow-tie spin. But from 100 million years, and letting low-tie win. Replace the window panes with photographs of full light is. Maybe a lone pie. I'm poking through a snowline bridge. My water lilies on a light box, flow like this. That's low box, faux plants. Never better once I learned to smell the flowers through an overhead projector like. Smells like drywall, whisper of black mold, subtle hint of light bulb. Something to the sofa, blown kisses on a dice roll. Roll dice like a flying kick, keep signs of scroll. Home is where the home is. Fire on four sides, I ain't even noticed.
1: You know this is where you must belong. Listen to your arteries. Don't the chambers echo out this song? It's a part of you. Even though you've been apart too long, it's been calling you. Just answer the call and all the rest of it will follow you. Wrap yourself in all of you, and in time, time will honor all you do. Welcome home, warrior. Everyone is proud of you. Welcome home, warrior. Everyone is proud of you. Your dedication to shaping the day-to-day to a place that matches the pixel congregation you pray to definitely makes you one of the tribe. There's a roll call wall, it's a vibe, built out of images of interlocking crystals, issued one for everyone who arrives. Don't mean to spoil any kind of surprise, but guess what, brother, you're next. Step up, test the water, bet it almost feels wet. There's several swimming skins, see if you can collect the whole set. The world you're living in is sketched by people who disrespect your expertise. You're an artiste, so grateful now to direct. You do a piece of music you should select. Your hero theme, it can play for you every time you connect. You must be anxious now to start on your quest. Text the head of operations, she can help you if you've got any questions. Don't be alarmed should your call redirect. You'll be answered in a sec. The customer service is some of the best.

0: from a compilation album entitled Memphis Blues Bands and Singers, the 1980s. You've just heard the Fieldstones with Sneaking in the Dark.
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0: from the album Crosstalk, that was Tracy Morris with the track African.
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monotonous the sounds of the forest would be if the music came only from the top 10 birds. We give all the birds a chance. WREK, Atlanta.

0: That was In Danza, Le Ya by Les Breastfeeders from the album Les Matins de Grand Soir.
1: I had this illness that really made me powerless over alcohol and that insisted that I got drunk. 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

0: That was Self Esteem by Dumbo Gets Mad from their album Elephants at the Door.
1: Did you hear the frog?

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1: his colonial servant, Squire Crumpet.
0: And we would like to tell you that you are listening to WREK Atlanta, now in 100,000 smashing watts, for the best music this side of the channel.

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0: of flight tonight. 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I am the book of flight tonight. I am the book of flight tonight.
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0: was Away Again by Hannah Camille off her EP, My Sunny Oath.
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I keep my good eye open. 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

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Maybe.

about Bahrain. So Bahrain, or Kingdom of Bahrain, is an island in the Persian Gulf in between Qatar and Saudi Arabia. Throughout ancient history, it has been famous for pearl fisheries, which were considered one of the best in the 19th century. So Bahrain's population is actually only around 1.68 million, but it's an incredibly important place for a cultural standpoint, and you will see that today through the music, hopefully. Some fun facts. Okay, so Bahrain, for example, is known for its tolerance toward other religions, and interreligious marriages are common. Rules about female clothing tend to be pretty relaxed, so if you look up album covers of the songs that I'm about to play today, you can see that. And then also, so Bahrain actually legalized homosexuality in 1976, but I mean, it is true that many homosexuals still have been arrested for violating like very broadly and vaguely written laws against public immorality. That happens sometimes back where I'm from, Kazakhstan. Like it's an issue, but I mean, it's getting somewhere. And another fun fact is Bahrain was the site of the first Persian Gulf-based recording studio established after World War II. So, this little island is actually really important for several music genres we're about to talk about today. And I'm going to start the playlist today with a really famous band called Al Ekwa. I'm going to play two songs from them. And we'll discuss later, so enjoy!

Hello, hello. You are listening to WREK Atlanta and this is Continental Drift. So today we're going to be talking about

So we just heard two songs by Al Ikhwa, probably one of the most famous bands from Bahrain. So the first one, the song was called Hijran, and the second one was called Yajar. Okay, so Al Ikhwa is a really good example of a genre called Khaliji. So Khaliji just translates as a Gulf music, you know, from Persian Gulf. And it's the music among, like, the Arab states of the Persian Gulf. And it's a really popular genre across, like, the entire Arab world. Basically, the main instruments that go into it are rabab. It's, like, a string instrument. And it has, like, a bow. It's kind of small. Not small, but it's maybe smaller than cello. an oud. You probably guys know what an oud is, but it also, like, is a very typical Arab string instrument, sometimes violin, and then also some bagpipes, like haban. I actually have never seen a haban before, but and I didn't know that Middle East had bagpipes, but it's very cool. And then they have a lot of percussion instruments you probably heard in the last two songs, and there's a couple of them. It's hard to explain them without having pictures, but they're called mirwas, tabl, and duff. And so Khaliji music kind of started as a Bedouin tradition where it was a poetry sung by the tribe's poet. They call their poet Shair, and usually accompanied by a rebab, so the string instrument, and like the lyrics would deal with all kinds of like tales of honor, love, camel riders, and glory warriors. So, you know it's fun. But I think it's a really rich tradition, and we're going to hear, I would say half of our playlist today is going to be from the Khaliji genre. And so, yeah. So, Ali Bahar was a really, really, really famous, like, sort of pop star, and actually Al Ikhwa's band is his band. Yes. And we are going to hear, I think the next song is by Ali Bahar himself. And it's called Tusadak Ad. Can you believe it? So we're going to listen to it now.

So this was Ali Bahir himself, the lead of the band we heard before that, Al-Ikhwa. By the way, Al-Ikhwa means brothers. And Ali Bahir is actually called the Bob Marley of the Gulf. So he's very, very, very famous in the Khaliji genre. And he's also one of the few Bahraini pop stars to sing in like a local dialect, right? Because it's, I guess, a little bit more probably profitable to sing in a dialect that most Arabs can understand, and you get popular among the entire Gulf, not just in Bahrain, but I think he got by even singing in a local dialect. So the next song we're going to listen to is called Sultanese, or Sultanese Band, and it's a band from Bahraini Iranians, and they perform folkloric songs in Iraqistan, and also songs in Tehrani, Iranian Farsi, also in Arabic, in Egyptian, and Gulf dialects. So they're very, very cool. So apparently, okay, this is crazy, but the band was formed in August 1985 in Tariq Sultan's engagement party in the Hilton Hotel, Bahrain, and they just got really popular with the people of Bahrain and South Iran, and they, I think the band dissolved in January 26th. So we are going to hear their song called Rafaktum Bilakh. You'll have to forgive me because this dialect is like so rare that it has been actually really hard for me to like even transliterate like the way that it's written. But here we go. This is the news band.

So you have just heard the song Rafaktum Bilak by Firkat Saltanis, Saltanis, yes, sorry, the Sultanese. And so next we're going to start touching on a slightly more modern singers, like Hala Alaturk. 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Okay, so Hala Alaturk, she is a Bahraini actress and singer. She was born in 2002, and she became a contestant on Arabs Got Talent. I don't know if this is saying Americans know, but there's a lot of different Got Talents franchises everywhere. So yes, Arabs Got Talent is one of them. And so when she was 9 years old, she became a contestant there, and after that she released a lot of singles, and is pretty famous. And it's really funny because her father actually owns a company called Alturk Productions, which I think is mostly a music production company. So, you know, I'm just going to point that out here. You know, nevertheless, I think it's important to listen to those kind of things because that's what people in Bahrain listen to. So next is a song by Hala Alturk, which is called Mamnu Alams, meaning touching forbidden.

So this was Hala Alturk. apparently, I just learned that she won the favorite female artist in Nickelodeon's Kid Choice in Abu Dhabi in 2018. I did not realize that Abu Dhabi also had like a Nickelodeon's Kid Choice thing, but that's pretty cool. Okay, so our next singer is going to be Hanan Redha. And I think what's really cool about her is she sings in different dialects of Arabic, of Moroccan, Egyptian, and Gulf Arabic. So we're going to hear her song, Nematallah.

So that was Nemad Allah by Hanan Redha, and it features Abdullah Alhami. So the next song is going to be by the singer called Hind. So Hind is, she is actually called Arab Beyonce. And I think she was like enrolled as an undergrad in like business studies, and then she sort of quit to be a musician. I don't quite remember. But we're going to listen to her song called Takahwa Al-Huzn. And I gotta say it, I love like titles of songs in Arabic because they tend to be fun, like, and dramatic, and powerful, and cool. Like, can we go back to those kind of titles in English, please? Thank you. So yeah, this one translates as to sip sorrow like coffee. So here we go, to sip sorrow like coffee by Hind.

So this was Hint, and the song is called Takahwa Al Huzn, to sip sorrow like coffee. Yeah, it's when you translate, the lyrics of the songs are so, so poetic. I think a slightly better translation would be sorrow sipped her tears like a coffee. But yeah, like some of the lyrics are really, really cool. Like, every dream carried me there, somewhere between separation and absence. And then, like, you know, I think eventually this song reveals to be about, like, you know, wanting the lover to come back and a separation to end. And some of the lyrics sound like, come angry, come upset, come back in whatever state you're in, because she would rather have her lover back, even if he's upset with her. So yeah, I really like some of her stuff. I don't think she has produced that much songs, but I'll be looking forward to seeing some of them. So our next genre we're going to talk about, and mostly in one song, sadly, it's called Thought. So Thought, S-A-W-T, in Arabic just means voice, and it's a very popular music sound in Kuwait and Bahrain. Yeah, I think Kuwait and Bahrain tend to share a lot of similar things in terms of, like, music. So it is said that it was established in Kuwait by a poet, Abdullah Al-Faraj, but it seems like potentially the genre existed even before that. And it's a complex form of music. It's performed on the oud, the plucked lute we talked about, and mirwas, the drum, and also violin sometimes, that supplements the arrangement. And usually two men perform the dance, and it's called zafan. And usually al-sout is performed only at night gatherings of men. It's called like a nightly chat. And it usually sort of, there's a lot of different things that goes into it. Like, there's a special type of clapping that's called shirbaka, and there's poetry, like Arabic poetry, that they sort of recite with the melody together. Yes, it has a lot of like improvised rhythms, and they have a very specific melody to finish the thought. So I'm going to play you some of it. The following competition is called Damjarabi Kudud, and it's by Ensemble Muhammad Bin Faris, which is probably one of the most famous thought musicians in Bahrain and Kuwait. And I really, really like the album that I got this from. This is a recording. It's always like French people recording somebody else's chants that I can only find on Spotify and anywhere else. But this one is, this album is called The Thought of Bahrain, Alive at Institut du Monde Arabe, Paris. So 2001. We're going to listen to it right now. The whole composition is 8 minutes 43 seconds. I might cut it a little bit short for time's sake, but we'll see.

This is so awesome. I really want to play like all of the 9 minutes of this, but I don't want you guys to hate me. So our next song is going to be by the Bahraini band Osiris, which actually was internationally known in 1980s, and it's progressive rock, which sometimes includes elements of Bahraini folk music. So here is their song called Free Like the Wind.

This is such an awesome song. I have to cut a lot of things short because playing something for more than 7 minutes, I think, wouldn't let us get too far with this playlist. But just to remind you guys, we have a website. It is wrek.org, and I post after every single episode on this website the playlist that I put, and sometimes I put a couple extra things on there that I couldn't figure out how to fit into the episode, and, you know, a lot of information that I put, you know, talk about, if you, like, missed it, it's on the website. Not all of it, it's hard to have accurate transcription, so I just put, like, some highlights of everything, but I think it's good enough to be able to, like, search for your own music and listen to some albums you really liked or to a song fully. So I, you know, like, do give it a go. So yeah, so the next band we're going to listen to is called Mother Militia, and it's a Bahraini heavy metal band. It's very, very, very cool. I'm learning a lot about, like, the Persian Gulf heavy metal scene today. But the song is called Ascendancy, so let's give it a listen.

This was Modern Militia, y'all. Like, this is so cool. Okay, so my time is about to be up, but since I don't have any shows right after me, which, you know, I get to enjoy because it's summer, I'm going to play, like, two more songs after. But just to remind you guys again, you can call me and request songs, countries, but also songs from certain countries. Like, if we haven't done a country in the last 2 years, I'm very open to doing an episode on it again. Music comes out all the time. So our phone number is 404-894-2468. It's on the website, but I will repeat it again. So 404-894-2468. So yeah, I'm here Mondays 5 to 6, mostly like 6-10. Call, request songs if you feel like it. The next one we're gonna do is by Alaa Gawass, and he does a lot of different genres, but like indie folk, chamber pop, folktronica. He was born in Bahrain. And actually, he had, this is what I found from his Wikipedia page, but he had a master's degree in integrated marketing communication at Emerson College in Boston as a Fulbright scholar. Fulbright scholarships are hard to get. Yeah, and so, you know, he has been in production and songwriting from an early age, and he also works in the radio, and sometimes he puts out pretty cool albums. And this is a song called Dam al-Zaman, which translates to The Blood of Time. So, Alaa Gawass.

So this was A Lot Go Us, The Blood of Time. I really like his stuff. And it's crazy because, well, it also might be that in some countries, Spotify is much less used, but he has 87 monthly followers. So, sorry, monthly listeners. So I guess we together just made up an 88 jointly. Yes, so the last song I'm going to play for you today is called Jere. And it's a recording from an album, again, a recording by French people, Péninsule Arabique Volume 2, Musique des Pêcheurs de Perles. So, Arabian Peninsula Volume 2, Music of the Pearl Divers. Because, as I told you before, there is a rich tradition of pearl diving in Bahrain. They used to be really, really famous for the 19th century. And so pearl divers have their own songs, and I wanted to show you at least one of them. So this is going to be my last song of today. But I'll see you next Monday. Do call if you have any requests. But that's it for me today. Have a great day.

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played by my uncle, who used to make the pickups for electric guitars. This was many years ago, and he was the first person to make pickups for electric guitars in Sheffield. Uncle George. I've always had great affection for the name George. My father was called George. He hated the guitar. I had 7 or 8 uncles called George. And then there was Auntie George. I once saw a movie in which all the main characters were called George. Well, the 3 main characters, which was interesting because they were all in the same family. There was the father, he was called George. The mother was called George. And the child, a daughter, was called George. The film, sad to say, was not called George. I don't remember what it was called, but had it been called George, I would have remembered it. Ray Milland, I remember, played the lead part. Should have been George Brent or George Raft or George Saunders, perhaps. One of my very favorite musicians is called George Lewis. I like him. I admire him for many things, but it does him no harm at all in my eyes that he's called George. When my partner and I first got together, I tried to persuade her to change her name to George. I said, "You've got used to the name Karen, but when we've used George for a while, you like it." She didn't want to know. And when we were first making love, I would sometimes, in passion, cry out, "George!" It caused a certain amount of difficulty. Even when I changed it to Georgette, she wasn't happy with it. So we dropped it. But now, sometimes I think, we were talking about the guitar. My guitars are all called George. Oh yes, no problem for them being called George. They don't give me any kind of argument at all.

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